1031 to beat. The kid Ferrari Simmons. As we get into this Chris Brown obvious, I got some Way Too Sexy, Future, Drake, Young Thug in 5 minutes. And I got to talk to you about the coolest iHeartRadio app. Stay close.

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0: 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Listen, even though it was a drunken mess the other night for Versus on Thursday night, I'm still trying to watch it back and just see where we went wrong. Really was the game. The game did not take this seriously. He was dancing like GTA. What do they call those NPC characters? This man down 2 whole bottles of tequila. I don't know what he had going on, all right? Since we'll get into Falling for Chris Brown, I got Gunna up next. Plus, Chris Brown also is pleading guilty to another court case. Not only the one with his the dog attack on his former housemaid, but now for a fight. We'll get into that next. It's Asher Tuiz.
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Birmingham's number one for hip-hop and R&B. 103.1 The Beat. But now we know our Chris Brown been touring for the past 3 years because he got a lot of court fees, all right? We already know about the situation where he's ordered to pay. Was it $12 million? $13 million to his former housemaid because of the dog attack? Well, now he pled guilty.

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2: Never chase bread, chase the vision. Make your word when you say it, be the business. 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Success feel better, independent. 9-11 at the Valley, Adeline it. 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
1: Yeah, yeah. 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

Birmingham's number one for hip-hop and R&B. 103.1 The Beat. If you don't already follow me, I don't know why, because you should. Because I'll be talking to a whole bunch of people that give you the answers you want, like Beyonce's daddy, Matthew Knowles. What he said about a Destiny's Child reunion, I'm going to fill you in.

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Birmingham's number one for hip hop and R&B. 103.1 The Beat. Baby's on the way. Just go ahead, shout it at me if you want to get something on ASHLEE on air. Here's Mariah.

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It's 103.1 The Beat. Good Sunday morning. What's up? It's Ariel. We're going to keep the soundtrack going with some Tim's and Throwback Webby. Speaking of throwbacks, remember like you seen a movie when you was little and it gave you like one feel and then you seen it as an adult and the complete context of this movie has changed? I started thinking about that when Willy Wonka is coming back to theaters. We'll talk more about it next. In the meantime, Brent Fayez, Butterflies. Follow me on all socials at OL Yeah.

0: Birmingham's number one for hip-hop and R&B, 103.1 The Beat. Yeah, Mr. Him, starting off that next set of music on our Sunday morning together. What's up? It's Ariel. I saw where Willy Wonka was headed back to theaters. You know, I guess like one of those anniversary type things. But it got me thinking because I remember seeing a whole comment section dedicated to the fact that Granddaddy was trifling, dusty, and crusty. And I was like, you know what? It was right there in front of us, because how are you disabled right now and then all of a sudden they let you go into a chocolate factory and you can walk, right? But then it was like, what other movies, though, have changed contacts? Somebody else mentioned Lion King. And the context for me with the Lion King didn't change until I saw the live-action one with Beyoncé, because I was definitely on Scar's side. Mufasa, you are not loyal. Like, they painted you wrong, friend.
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0: Whoa. Mr. Him is here. 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
1: What's up? It's Ariel with you on this Sunday morning. Rick Ross, kind of still both headed in your direction. Hey, by the way, your chance to win $1,000 happens again tomorrow, all right? So make sure you're listening out for that keyword. 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That's going to be crazy important because there has been a story that came out basically confirming everything that our girl Young Miami said. I know Indy Irie don't like it, but Young Miami was right.

Home of the Breakfast Club. This is 103.1 The Beat. The playlist keeps moving with Drake and Party Next Door. Still got Keisha Cole and Chris Brown headed in your direction. Plus, if you never knew of a reason to go and read a book, I'm about to give you one for this Sunday. We'll talk more next.

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Birmingham's number one for hip hop and R&B, 103.1 The Beat. Dave and Tim's headed your way with Rain Dance on our Sunday. You can follow me on all socials at OL. Yeah, let's get into Tyler.

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Birmingham's number one for hip hop and R&B, 103.1 The Beat. Let's get this music rolling on this Sunday morning. I'm screaming justice for Mariah the Scientist for the list of the R&B singers of 2026. And I'll get into it in two more songs. That includes International's Players Anthem next. Sometimes

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1: I'ma stay rapping for my real. That is some shit I'm gonna do. Go to commas. Let's go some commas. Let's go some commas. Do this shit round. Yeah. Future.

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It is a Sunday fun day, man. T-Boy right here inside your radio. And yo, man, I was just sitting here reading something and it really blew my mind. This is crazy. I saw this survey online that was saying that if you think your partner's sleep habits are annoying, how many people have an annoying partner who has crazy sleep habits? So this survey said that nearly 1 in 4 Americans say a relationship will end at least in parts because of their partner's nighttime behavior. Do you know what the biggest offense was for sleeping? Snoring. Yeah, snoring. In fact, 44% said it's the most annoying sleep habit. Women were more likely than men to have an issue with snoring. Other sleep annoyances were tossing and turning, stealing the covers, watching TV in bed, eating in bed. I don't really like that. Eating in bed? Nah, hell no. You can't eat in bed unless it's like ice cream or a popsicle or something like that. But chips and it's stuff like that? Nah, heck nah. Yeah, man. Hey, man, for real, what is your big sleep annoyance? You better talk to your partner, man. They might hate something you do in your sleep. Like some people fart in their sleep.

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It is a Sunday fun day. T-Roy right here inside your radio. Don't forget, I got more from the voicemail after that throwback from Missy Elliott working in 7 minutes. We're going to find out what you sick and tired of. But first, here's Kanye and Lauryn Hill.

do your thing. Just make sure you ahead of the game. 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Picture black saying, oh yeah.

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Herman Hands, number one for hip-hop and R&B. The Kid Ferrari Simmons, what's up? Got some Naughty Girl Beyonce on the way. If you love coffee, let's discuss, because I got some great news if you drink coffee every day.

I'm the man of the house. So every morning I'm up cause I can't let him down, down. Always down for the cause, never down for the count. I guess when your stars align, you do like

How we get so deep so fast? 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

1031 to beat. Hey, what's up? 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
1: Can't stop, won't stop. 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